getting cocaine. Like, you know, shit that people don't get. Like, a different level in everything, even right. The drugs. And I lost the love for the music, and why I started making music was, you know, the music. It wasn't the fanfare and the glitz and the girls and the drugs, and it was hard to even get my attention. I didn't even want to be bothered with stigma. I was too busy.

dimension. 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Since I've been winning, it's been daps and pounds, yo. And everybody wanna come creeping around, so I play it like a veteran. 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

0: 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Till I'm very rich.
1: I'm from the city of niggas that get grizzlies and biddies with really shitty cosmetically hit titties. It's dope is what I've been sparked. 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I sit it in the pamper. Yacht went file, price up on Preen Camper. 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Dick went postal, now my passport is stamped up. See a white kids in fucking Europe understand them. Radicals the anthem. Turn the fucking amps up. Hot shit is mosh pit. Stage dive, crowd surf. Looking like I'm throwing fucking tantrums. But thanks to label crackers, now I'm balling like it's cancer. Cause being broke is uncool, buddy. Get your rant fucked off.
0: Goblin was a disappointment.
1: Yeah, right. Shit.

0: alone. I don't want to talk about it. It's too personal.
1: How do you work? You just start with a blank canvas and just start painting?
2: I usually put a lot down in it, and then I take a lot away. And I put some more down, and then I take some more away. You know, so it's like a constant editing process usually.
3: Do you ever comply with the request to describe your work?
2: I never know how to really describe it, except maybe I don't know how to describe my work.
3: Do you feel that that's important to you, though, not to be able to describe it?
2: It's like asking somebody, you know, how does your horn sound? You know, I mean, you can really tell if you really tell you, you know, why.

considered kind of an artist that could be on the cover of the New York Times magazine section because there was a lot of underground feel to the work. But he was not an artist that was embraced by the art world, conoscente.

at you. But everyone expects the world, and then they get it too.

say when I come out. I ain't coming from shit, I was done out. I'm a code for the swine, I ain't run out. I might call from the Swiss to the lung out. Don't get caught in that group, you can't jump out. You got lost in your now you run out. Oh, you thought you was big, you a bug out. Trying to call on a wish, trying to luck out. See your part of the split that I pump out. Already saw it, what you talking about? I ain't falling for fiction, you fuck out. If I fall, then I fix it, I dug out. Yeah, I'm all that, you know, number out. He got a part of this, man, got a gun out. You try to talk to my, yeah, cuss out. Demons all in my career, I'm at ha-ha. You got salt with that kid in your tongue out. I'm big dog in that city, you cut out. I got law of the biddies and thugs out. Second talk, now I see me a hunt out. Don't wanna spin, it gets spun out. I get up with you quick when the sun out. I got some when I come out, I ain't coming from that, I was done out. Trying to run up a lick and get some out. It was dark in the crib, I was bum out. How you started and to come out? Too much heart for this, it might run out. Don't wanna spin and get spun out. I get up, you quit when the sun out. I got some shit when I come out. I ain't coming from that, I was done out. Trying to run up a lick and get some out. It was dark in the crib, I was bum out. How you started and to come out? Too much heart for this, it might run out.

left me tangled in those love lines and unsent text speaks. I'm in those memories. You think about for peace, why you want lives to my sleep? I've been looking out for a friend called me. When you sit talking to box, I've been on my feet. Now my pops just sacrificing to make ends meet. To live a simple bed that out the foot off the road. Did I see my best days and love them like they was my friend? That I'll never feel it the same then I'm over my head. I've been pissing in place, I rest. Getting climatized in a voice in my head. This is bro, you tripping. Maybe I should give in, maybe I should pivot. Who the fuck I think it is to try to make you listen? I can't even listen to myself and I should take my own advice. If this body wants a tattoo, it'd be filled with poltergeists to the brim. But it's only one that I get. I can't follow you through all the walks and depths. The kid with the flat top and peace for his chin. Took a risk on himself on his road to redemption. Landlines, Wi-Fi connections, and distance. When you get a second chance, listen. I ain't asked for help in a minute. I just kept falling and hollering on landlines, Wi-Fi connections, and seven little digits.

closer to yourself, closer to God, closer to the truth, closer to the heart. Close, close, close. 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The closer, the closer, the closer. But anyway, no, I'm mistaken. No, I talk like a Jamaican. I'm not Jamaican.

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Just listen to the general hum and buzz of the world as if you were listening to music.

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Don't put names on them. Simply allow them to play with your eardrum. Don't judge the sounds. There are no, as it were, proper sounds or improper sounds. It's all just sounds.

as you hear sounds coming up in your head, you simply listen to them as part of the general noise going on, and soon you will find that the so-called outside world and the so-called inside world come together. They are a happening, and everything is simply a happening. And all you're doing is watching it.